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He took his shoe shine rag and he held it tight. 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He said, I like it with a big wide grin. Kept on a-popping and he said again, get rhythm. 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

a matter of fact, first of all, I'm going to teach Horst how to write checks in English, and he can write some out for me. It's a beautiful day out here today on the Mevo 2 out in the middle of the North Sea. Lovely and sunny, rolling a little bit, but not to worry. Sorry, Roger, one of those things. Great start to the show, the number 11 sound from Shocking Blue. It's called Venus.

0: number 11 sound this week, checking in with Venus from the Shocking Blue. Vinky Vinky Horse. Flashing back to the year 1968 on the Alan West program from Radio North Sea International, these are the Who and Magic Bus. A great track record sound from the year of 1968 from The Who. It's called The Magic Bus. Actually, that reminds me of London Transport bus timetables. I sometimes wonder, actually, if they're worked out by black magic. This is Radio North Sea International, the Alan West program, and these are Cliff and Hank and The Joy of Living, the number 37 sound this week in the R&I Top 40.
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1: Joe.

That's called Sweet Sweet Thing, Mighty Joe, and I wish I was mighty as well. mighty thin at the present time, but I'm not mighty mighty, no. Mighty Mouse or something, I don't know. Anyway, Alan West is thinking about making that a sure shot of the week. And that's Shocking Blue that time, it's called Mighty Joe. 22 minutes away from the hour of 3 o'clock and Carl Mitchell Showtime. Put the microphone next to my heart and he goes ba-boom. Kenny Rogers in the first edition, sound 5.

0: something's burning. It's not my dinner either. It's gorgeous. I've ate a lot now. Even the AC cream. Hey, number 5 in the charts this week. Down from 8 last week. No, up from 8 last week. Anyway, down from 8. No, my maths is pretty bad, but it's not that bad. Kenny Rogers in the first edition that time. Whatever happened to the second edition? Yeah, and that's called Something's Burning. 18 minutes away from the hour of 3 o'clock. You're tuned to Roger Twiggy Day from Radio North Sea International. 186 metres in the medium wave band. And I'll tell you what. You know, the fast rewind has gone on one of the machines, the tape machines to my left, you know. And, well, you know, my finger's getting a bit sore just doing it with my finger.
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0: But I haven't. These are the White Plains. Number 9 in the charts from 4 last week. This is called My Baby Loves Loving. 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

number four up from 9 of last week on the top 40 show from R&I. That's the White Plains of My Baby Loves Loving for DRAM Records. And this is the top 40 show to be heard each and every Sunday between the hours of 12 and 3. Ah, the world's most leading musical chart. 15 minutes now away from the hour of 3 o'clock.

0: You know, it's really the child that suffers. He's the first victim of poverty, disease, ignorance, and hunger. It's an ancient and vicious cycle, and even as this cycle is broken, new problems arise with the overcrowded cities, unemployment, and of course, the refuse of family planning. Over 100 million infants will be born this year, and 12 million of them will die before they reach their first birthday. It's your responsibility, and it's ours, not to let them die unconsciously. These children, threatened by hunger and disease, will be our partners in tomorrow's world. It's no use having starving partners. 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
1: 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Sounds like he's out for sleep. It's called I Was Born, the Wandering Star.

0: was Twinkle. You're singing, I've got indigestion. Wheels are made for rolling, mules are made to pack. That's Lee Marvin that time, and that's a wandering star. And that's number three in our charts this week, and five last week, and my goodness, that comes on a Paramount label, and I tell you what, you're listening to Radio North Sea International. Yeah, we'll get to the point. That is a good gimmick record. No, it's marvellous. I really do like that. I don't care what you say, you know. Okay, so it's unhip to like that sort of thing, but, well, I suppose I'm unhip. 10 minutes away from the hour, 3 o'clock. Isn't it exciting? My suspenders are killing me. I can't think what is number one this week.
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0: Lennon on the La Pastagona Band, Instant Karma. Instant Karma's gonna get you. Sound two.

number two this week and number one last week. Dropped already, isn't that a shame? Well, that's how things move on Radio North Sea International. Forced, except for the disc jockeys like me. Plastic Ono Band that time for the Apple label. Oh, yes, and that's called Instant Karma. And what's number one? Well, it's not this. Keeping the suspense going. Place your bets now, please.

0: I suppose I better give you a rundown of the top 40 so far, and then play the number one record. Number 40, When Julie Comes Around, Cufflinks, new entry, as is 39 Sound for the Vampire, The Upsetters. 38 down from 17, Leaving on a Jet Plane, Peter, Paul and Mary. 37, Riding on the L&M, Bintang's from 40 last week. 36, Witch's Promise, Jethro Tull from 14 last week. Number 35, My Hit Picker last week, Jesus Is Just Alright from the Byrds. 34, Love Grows Where Rosemary Goes, Edison Lighthouse. Number 33, Spirit in the Sky, Norman Greenbaum. 32, Wedding Bell Blues, Fifth Dimension. 31, Run for Your Life, Judas Jump, another new entry. Also a new entry, 30, Farewell Is a Lonely Sound, Jimmy Ruffin. 29, a former Carl Mitchell hit, Big Save the Country, Thelma Houston. 28, You're Such a Good-Looking Woman, Joe Dolan. 27, Alice's Rock and Roll Restaurant, Arlo Guthrie. 26, Both Sides Now, Judy Collins. 25, How the Web Was Woven, Jackie Lomax. 24, Venus, Shocking Blue. 23, Move Over, Bread. 22, Thank You, Sly and the Family Stone. 21, Lincoln County, Love Affair. 20, Jingle Jangle Arches. 19, Mrs. Richie, Harmony Grass. 19, Hey Nana, Hey Hey, Kissing Goodbye, Steam. And I'm steaming. 17, Vietnam, Jimmy Cliffs. 16, Down on the Corner, Creedence Clearwater Revival. 15, Don't Cry Daddy, Elvis Presley. 14, The Joy of Living, Cliff Richard and Hank Marvin. 13, Years May Come, Years May Go, Herman's Hermits. 12, Let's Work Together, Can't Eat. 11, Sympathy, Rare Bird. 10, That Same Old Feeling, Piggity Witch. 9, Ray Drops Keep Falling on My Little Old Head, BJ Thomas. 8, I Want You Back, Jackson 5. 7, Bridge Over Top of Water, Simon and Garfunkel. 6, United We Stand, Brotherhood of Man. 5, Something's Burning, Kenny Rogers. 4, My Baby Loves Loving White Plains. Number 3, Wandering Star, Lee Marvin. Number 2, Instant Karma, Plastic Ono Band. The top 40 on...
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0: your radio and your humble wolf here working on the night shift with the Commodores, and Liz West standing to my left right now. Oh, it's my better side, too. Thank you. Thank you. You're beautiful. I've noticed.
1: You're kind of cute, too.
0: Well, anybody that calls me cute, just, gosh, she knows how to win points. I noticed that you really like the Fever Pitch, because I was down in my cabin listening as you played one of the Fever Pitch classics, I Love Rock and Roll, and I heard you jumping up and down, and I thought it was karmic. It was beautiful.
1: I love anthem rock, Charlie. You'll always hear me jumping up and down.
0: Oh,
1: that you can wave a banner to.
0: Well, you can wave a banner to this one. You can jump up and down to this one. Are you ready for this one?
1: I'm ready.
0: A Fever Pitch classic, my friend.
1: Oh.
0: Too good to be true here. Matter of fact, Stoner, you're going to like this one. This is

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Listen all this week for the Lotus Eaters. Something new from Paul Young. The latest from Go West. You'll hear these hit records and more all this week on Laser, where the music is never more than a minute away.

0: big news for Wham and for George Michael. Don't know if you read this in the papers yesterday, but Wham is going to China. That's right. They will be playing in Beijing in later this year. I can't remember the exact date, but big time for the people from Wham there. Maybe you can, you know, catch their show. With chopsticks, of course. 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
0: and his show.

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Wow. Das ist... Ladies and gentlemen, this is Radio Nordsee International.

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time, my darling, is standing still. Tonight, my love, I believe that we are the only two people in the world. Oh, by the way, did you bring your guitar?